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track and track and track and track and track and track and track and track and track and track and track and track and track and track and track and track and track and track and track and track and 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track and track and track and track and track and track and track and track and track and track and track and track and track and track and track and track and track and track and track and track and 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
1: Ladies and Gentlemen, fellow Americans, lady Americans, this is James Brown. I want to talk to you about one of our most deadly killers in the country today. I had a dream the other night and I was sitting in my living room. I dozed off to sleep, so I started dreaming. I dreamed I walked in a place and I saw a real strange, weird object standing up talking to the people. And I found out it was heroin, that deadly drug that go in your vein. He said, I came to this country without a passport. Ever since then, I've been hunted and sought. My little white grains are nothing but waste, soft and deadly and bitter to taste. But I'm a world of power, and all know it's true. Use me once, and you'll know it too. I can make a mere schoolboy forget his books. I can make a world-famous beauty neglect her looks. I can make a good man forsake his wife, send a greedy man to prison for the rest of his life. I can make a man forsake his country and flag, make a girl sell her body for a $5 bag. Some think my adventure's a joy and a thriller, but I'll put a gun in your hand and make you a killer. In cellophane bags, I found my way to heads of state, to children at play. I finance in China, ran in Japan. I'm respected in Turkey, and I'm legal in Siam. I take my addicts and make them steal, borrow, beg.

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I who am king. 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

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Tonight, with the one and only, the legendary DJ Bob Mitchell. And tonight, heute Abend from 19 Uhr bis 20 Uhr, 7 to 8 p.m., is nonstop new music. 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R&B, hip-hop, trap, world, you name it, I got it. I got it, I play it. A big shout-out to my friends aus Hamburg. And I'm talking about Tove aus Hamburg. And then my man DJ Flavor It aus Stuttgart. And I gotta get this right. Bite Line Beats. The brothers out aus Hamburg. New music tonight. So, not to forget. A big shout out to The Nick Project and RadioMinesChart.com. The home of upcoming rising independent artists from around the world. A big shout out to the Hurricane Joanna, my wife, listening in each and every night. A big shout out to all of my friends and fans in Facebook and on Instagram. So kick back and check out the City Mix.

Leon Thomas, Chris Brown, Mutt, The Remix, only here by The City Mix. Love this track.

Yeah, loving it. 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

And now, Stuttgart is drawn. 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Turn me up loud. It's all new for you, DJ Flavored. Aus Stuttgart. Huh, let's go.

0: DJ Flavor It. I know. Love this track. Reppin' Stuttgart. 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
3: No shine,
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3: No shade,
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3: No shade, no shade,
2: bees.
3: No shine,
4: no bird.
3: No shade,
2: bees.
3: No shade, no shade,
2: bees.
3: No shine,
4: no bird.
3: No shade,
2: bees.
3: No shade, no shade,
2: bees.
3: No shine,
4: no bird.
3: No shade,
2: bees.
3: No shade, no shade,
2: bees.
3: No shine,
4: no bird.
3: No shade,
2: bees.
3: No shade, no shade,
2: bees.
3: No shine,
4: no bird.
3: No shade,
2: bees.
3: No shade, no shade.
2: Be
3: no shine,
4: but
3: no shade.
2: Be
3: no shade,
2: but
3: no shade.
2: Be
3: no shine,
4: but
3: no shade.
2: Be
3: no shade,
2: but
3: no shade.
2: Be
3: no shine,
4: but
3: no shade.
2: Be
3: no shade,
4: but
3: no shade.
2: Be
3: no shine,
4: but
3: no shade.
2: Be
3: no shade,
4: but
3: no shade.
2: Be
3: no shine,
4: but
3: no shade.
2: Be
3: no shade,
4: but
3: no shade.
2: Be no shine. November.

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Don't get me wrong, it's just a song about a girl I knew. Not about love, nothing about

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I didn't dare to talk to her. My heart felt almost twisted. But a few steps further then, I knew that I missed it. Don't get me wrong, it's just a song about a girl I knew. Not about love, nothing above. It's just that I still

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Some friends said that she's married now and keeps clear of the crowd. It might sound strange, but I feel somehow I want.

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Not about love, nothing above. It's just that I still do think about you. Think about you.